I was just listening into this song off air, and it's because I didn't have time to really cue my next song. I play that one. River Maya, great song though, but it's from the 90s. Sorry about that, guys. 8:22 on, we go with more of 2K Thursday. Still a homegrown talent right now, putting on something from Glock 9. Featuring Miss Giselle Grutas. A girly version of the girly portion of the song. Like this one right here, as we speak. This one's called Upuan. It's John for the morning show. Your Eagle FM 35.5 for the love of music.

0: 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Ikaw Lamang from 2007. It is 8:34. Say good morning to the boys and the girls of NLEX Corporation. To the boys, to Ronnie, Allen, Ramir, Dag, Sherwin, Lorenzo, Noel, Master, Kuya Val, and Jay Carranza. That's coming from Orlando Sebastian. Again, to the boys and the girls of NLEX Corporation, thank you so much for tuning in. It is now 8:35. 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Good morning as well to Doc Goldie Chuagatos. Good morning, Doc.
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0: You're on Eagle FM 95.5, only girl in the world, Rihanna 906. Welcome to our fourth and final hour. The morning show is still happening. I'm John.
1: Give me a...
0: Yeah, Janet and Ciara together. And Phoebe.

Janet Jackson, along with Ciara, joining forces together and performing Feedback here on Eagle FM 95.5 2K Thursday. 10 minutes after 9 o'clock, it is our final hour together this morning. October the 8th, 2026. You guys on the road right now listening in, take it easy. Drive safe. What's up, Arvin? And for those of you not on the road, maybe in your designated areas, thank you for listening in. Good morning. Hi. How you doing? Gorgeous? Yeah, she's gorgeous. A girl walked by in front of the studio.

I'm thinking of what to do this weekend. Would you guys know the movies are showing this weekend on the big screen? Because I'm actually planning to catch a movie on the big screen this time. Not only on my TV screen, but on the big screen. I know that there... I heard that Michael Bay is coming back with a new Transformers the movie. And collaborating with... What's his name? Steven Spielberg, right. And you know, if it's Michael Bay and Steven Spielberg, it must be good. So hopefully it gets released. But hopefully not this year. Definitely not. Maybe 2 years from now. Or next year, you'll never know. But definitely it's going to be a great movie. Have you guys noticed how movies nowadays have evolved? No, maybe it's because of AI technology, you know? CGI technology. Amazing films. That's what these movie creators are creating. If you're going to be watching a movie, guys, let me ask you. If you're going to be watching a movie, what kind of movie gets your attention? Is it action? Sci-fi? Romance? Comedy? Thriller? Horror movie? Honestly, guys, every single movie gets my attention, especially if, but I don't know. Sometimes, as long as there is like a, something that will, something catchy, yeah, that can get my attention. Yeah, sci-fi, Doc Goldie, yes. She said sci-fi gets me attention. I like sci-fi too. I like robots, like Pacific Rim stuff, you know? Yeah, I like those. Of course, Star Wars. Who doesn't like Star Wars? How about crime stories? Crime stories with a twist. Yeah. Like that. And let's talk about movies, right? I know it's our last hour together, but... yeah, let's talk about movies right now, guys. Tell me. Great movies that... you don't mind watching over and over and over and over and over again. Yeah. Let me know. 9:15. Let's get back to more of 2K Thursday right now, shall we? This is

Anna B says horror and comedy like a horror or scary movie 1 to 5. Yeah, I agree. I love that movie too. Hi, Anna B. Shout out to you. Thanks so much for listening in. Here's Beyonce and Love on Top, Eagle FM.

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No.

You're on Eagle FM 95.5, Cup of Joe and Janine. Just simply Janine. And a song called Ting In, 9:58 a couple of minutes ago before 10 o'clock. End of the line for John Lemon. Hang on tight, dear Peachy's coming up next. This has been John Lemon. Be back with you tomorrow for Rock Rockin' Friday. Tomorrow, 6 to 10 in the morning. Leave you with Ariana Grande. And last time, keep it here on Eagle FM 95.5 for the love of music. Bye, guys. God bless.

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1: 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I see you.

All right, my opener on a Thursday, music by Madonna. 6 minutes after 10, I'd like to say good morning and welcome to my share of 2K Thursday. This is Peachy. Yes, playing the music for you, taking good care of the music for you all the way down till 1. And of course, we'll have K-pop Reloaded at 11 o'clock.

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0: All right, time for our OPMs in a row.

All right, there you have it. OPMs in a row. Both songs sound kind of sad, right? Yes, that's Hill with Kung Walaka, requested by Rain. And right before that, we played the music of Toe Tappy. Did I say it right? I hope I did. It's called Panata. 10:25 right now, and here is a song for Papa Miguel. Advance happy birthday tomorrow.

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All right, 10:47, and yes, my connection is so weak. Anyway, saying good morning to my dear sister, Arlene Panuncillo. Good morning po and happy Thursday. Also to the Olada Family Plus, Mommy Dolly, Lay and Rain, Will, and Papa Miguel. Advance happy birthday po tomorrow. Also saying hello to Anton, Lola Margarita, Lola Doreen, Lola Feli, Lola Connie, and Tatay Bert. Daddy Eric, Ava, Myrtle, Patricia, Jet, Eric Jr., Chris, Ricky, Rexy, and Abby. Hi to Anthony and Katerina and the Spencer kids, Mikhail, Pretty Alexa, Layla, my angel Cassie, my buttercup Lily, sweet babies Nino and Nina, cuties Venice, Benedict, and Benjamin, Audrey, Nightingale, Sophia, and Andrew, and of course, DJ Zarina and Ayayay Petros, and the triplets, Chloe, Dahlia, and Reese. Hi to the twins in Australia, Michael and Malcolm, together with Aunt Tessie and Uncle Brad, Stephen and Lisa, Nana Galo, the Scott family in Subic, Charlotte, Charles, Doreen, Dali, Lena, Theo, Ian, Mishka, Misha, Inigo, Aaron, Zandra, and Zabina, together with Mommy Arlene and Daddy Dor. Saying hello to my Bessie Cons. Yes, how are you? And Elise, Andrea, Tita Pearl, and Tito Aaron. Hi also to my Len, Eric, Ping, and Bing. Saying good morning to my Ate Lynn and Chris Lynn. You're work from home today, right? Being a Thursday. And of course, my sister Melody. Yes, hanging on tight for K-pop Reloaded later, right? Good morning to Doc Louis Gutierrez, also to Doc Eman and Cherry Fangelan, Falman Castro, the Sinenses, Mommy Claire, Leia Joy and June. Hi to Odette Montojo, Malu Pascual, Baby Cardona, Emmy de la Peña, and of course, saying good morning to Brother June and Sister Lynn Francisco. Also to Brother Danny Slovendino. Hi to Sister Edna Canla, Sister Annabel Pidlawan, Brother Cesar Azarcon, Brother Benji Colliantes and Wife Cherry, Danny Maldes and family, Luz Epino, Angel

Nancy Pasquale, transmitter guiding the Vera Okuman family, Mommy Esther Dizon, Doc Eric and Doc Rosalie of Adyaw Optical Clinic, also Marisa, Rana Babejo and Shamil Madrid, Kaman Navajo Homeboys, especially Eric, and also saying hello to SG Alfred Balala, and also to Sister Jem Leonardo. And yes, good morning to Team Easy, RV, Cell, and Ramses. See you tomorrow. Okay, hi to Doc Goldie Chuagatus and Marisa Tibayan, Doc Maria Abril, Lay Navarro, the people in the P10 section of our central office, especially Brother Joey Cilio and Leo Apita, Brother Jorley and Sister Edna Guron. Good morning. Also, Lea Lazarte, my good friend Juliet Manyalaksewaki there in Japan. Hello there. Jet Egawa, Cousin Nene, and Cousin Cesar. Miss you both. Hi to Beth also, and B-Boy, Rowell and Zoel Caro, Marlon Ray Santos, Brother Joey Alcaraz, of course, Sister Blanca Del Macho of Virginia, USA, always tuned in. Belen and Sunny Ang, Mamen, Karen Alarcon, Harriet Maglantay, Nelson and Baby Paredes, Ruby and Amy, Kathy Brigado and family, Maring Betchay and Maring Auring, Mommy Megan, Aliyah, Ms. Nora, the 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Sergeant Leanne, Mario, Maui, who's in Guam, right? Louis Bongi de la Cruz, Lot Doña, Elaine Secondes, Pina Jerusalem, Gil, and Jonathan Unai. Yes, thank you for always listening. 10:52 right now, and this next song is brought to you by EO Executive Optical. 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

All right, 5 minutes after 11, welcome to K-Pop Reloaded, starting off with the music of Treasure. That's Bona Bona. Here now is Suju, Super Junior. This is Bona Mana.

All right, one of the latest from NCT 127, that's Piñata. Here now is an OST from Agent Kim, Reactivated.

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0: All right, 11:19, let's go to our FB fan page. From Amita Dali Alarte, good morning, Ma'am Peachy. 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Thank you, Mamita. Love you din po. And from 413 Basketball Clinic, Marikina City, masayang 2K's Thursday ng umaga, Ma'am Peachy. 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Nagpapaprint na po ng mga report project. 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Need pong bumalik sa school para sa exam. Thank you so much, ma'am. I love and miss you, Aaliyah. Oh, good luck on your exams. Yes, love and miss you to Aaliyah. Hi to Juan Miguel Gamocha. Yes, Joe Boy. And of course, Andre Cruz. Good morning to you. Happy 2K Thursday and K-Pop Reloaded Thursday. Ari Christian Morada of Noveleta Cavite. Yes, happy Thursday to you too. Maria Lorena Sardenia Malonzo, good morning. And from It's All About Him, the best hits for the entire 3 hours for sweet Via to relax and play quietly with her mommy. She asked if you felt her kiss for you yesterday. But of course I did. Yes, thank you so much for your beautiful songs. God bless you. Thank you very much. Yes, the Scott family in Auckland, New Zealand. Love you, baby Via. And saying good morning and happy 2K Thursday to Ricardo de Guzman. Also to Chris Cabrera, who's listening always from Santa Mesa, Manila. And Nestor Lug too, shout out as usual. Kina brothers Mark Villafuerte, John Naira, Abel Ibi, for Paz, Fernando Fuentes, June Team Hempol, Richard Libon Alejo, Roldan Alejo, Sister Eve, Corpus Sapon, Sister Marzen Villafuerte of Guadalupe. Hi to Louis Bong de la Cruz. Happy K-pop Thursday po, Ma'am Peachy. Congrats to my pamangkins, Doc Rica and Angelo Pangan for their baby girl. First apo, Aurora Reineris. Welcome to the world. Special thanks to Dr. Dean Mendoza, Obi Gaini. Many, many thanks for everything. From Louis Bongi. And from Okay, Alexa, Ako Chinta Kamu Mama, thank you for the songs you play every day. You are the best. Oh, thank you, Alexa. Yeah, love you too. And from Lolita Margarita, good morning, Peachy. Nakikinig dito sa bahay si Doktora Ko. Binisita si Anton kahapon. Ah, kahapon pa nilalagnat. Oh yes, uso po. 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I love you. 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And get well soon, Anton. May sakit ka pala. Makulit pa din. That's nice. All right. And saying hello again to my cousin Raquel Flores. Happy Thursday morning to you, my dear cousin. And of course, Will Rosef. Great songs, Mom. Salute with love from Will. Love you, Will. And from Doreen Dally Scott, all our kids are excited to start their classes and listen to 2K playlist, especially your K-pop songs. Thank you, Mom Peachy, for the joy you bring to all of us. We love you, Arlene Scott. Oh, thank you very much. I love you too. Yes, the Scott family in Subic. All right, yes, back to more music. It's K-pop Reloaded with Peachy until 1. 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

All right, 11:47 right now. Still with Peachy for K-Pop Reloaded until 1 o'clock. Saying good morning to my balaes, Tito Alex and Tita Tess Lizardo. Also to Carali Lapid, Liza David, and of course, G. Manalang Soriana of Moscow, Russia. Privyet. Hi to Zali and Jane, Santa Barbara of Rome, Italy. And annyeonghaseyo to our friends there in Hanam, South Korea, David Santiago, Yongnim, Hijeongnim, Tungsen, Araboji, and Sejeongnim. Also to the Nguyen family, especially Jasmine, Jezreel, and Justin. Hi to Lolo Tim, Lola Elaine, and Pedrito of Poland. And of course, the Scott family in Auckland, New Zealand. Lolo Arnold, Aunt Rebecca, Althea, and again, cute baby Via. Hi to Cha and Derek Vivas, also from Auckland, my good friends. Brother Willie and Sister Beck Lirio of North Shore, New Zealand. Kalim Lim family from Manama, Bahrain. Melvin, Lorlin, and Yen Yen. Hi to Khomeini Zaman, Beth Cantorna, Rose of Salve Hospital, Ruben Bernardino and family, Henry Laborte, my nanak, Raymond Go and girlfriend Michelle, the people at Centurion International Corporation, Joy So, Angie, Kate, Maymay, Alex, Tess Declaro, Tess Pareñas, Maricel, Jovi Asma, Annette, Eileen, Mommy Elsa, Joe Camps, Master Javon, and Ivy, and the people at the Hightop Supermarket, Quezon Ave, and also the people at, King Smart. Yes, they're in Kalaokan. Happy listening to all of you. I'm Sweats and Digitize team, Kapur Sevilla Carlos, the Net25 Finance Department people. Good morning, Brother Joseph, Ka Juliet, Tess, Rolit, Wena, Brother Denny, and Brother Romy Santos. Hi to June SP, also to the NEU Cashier's Office people. Arlene, Hazel, Patty, Jershom, Nico, Vicky, Joe, Kaeds, Elena, Diane, Olive, Brother Runner San Diego, and Casol Kaire. And the people at the NEU Canteen, I heard you are listening to us. Thank you very much to all of you there. And saying hello and good morning to Brother Rydell Palabasan. And the people at the NEU Information Office, Brother Jel Haiko, Brother Max Sison, Giselle, Rick, Zival, Francesca, and Angie. Also, the people at the NEU College of Education Office.

Dean Corazon Liwayway, Kayeye, and Ma'am Julie Valencia. Happy listening to everybody there at Barangay New Era and the clinic, especially Ruth and Rowena. And to everybody at Kuwait Airways Reservation and Ticketing Department. Hi to the Grab driver, is always listening to us. Dante Paez Jr., Bernardo Marine, Edwin Arias, Alex Alipio, Arnel Isla, Reynardo Deloria, Art Antiola, Noel Lanchetta, Robert Kong Lee, Edwin Hapon, Randy Salvatierra, Michael Gamba, Eliezar Cabaltera, June Pantoja Jr., Bernabe, Arnold Ayaay, Grazer Beta, Ricky Grande, Bernardo Chavez, Domingo Menor, Edgar Fatalvero, Ryan Galliebo, and Joey Reyes. And of course, the people in our central motor pool. Hello to Caberon, Katabara, Freddy Tagala, Bong Padre, Arnel Cabezas, Brother Rodel Orzano, Brother Eugene Dacpano, Brothers Alan, Gabriel, Janelle, Carl, Alden, Christian, Kuya Pogi Resetes, and Brother Avelan Petorio. Hi to our friends at Betty, Sans Rival, Royal Place, Ella, Judy, Joni, Fonsi, Jing, and of course, TJ. Hi to Chana Santa Maria Tan and husband John, Dr. Wilfredo P. Santos, the medical director at Baypoint Hospital, SBMA, Parpo Neil Pedralves, the people at Hair Rebound Salon, especially G, Karen, and John John, and everybody at Unlad Haircuts Recreation. Hello to Brother Ed and Sister Chari Agustine, Brother Jess and Sister Annalie Granada, Sister Venus Maria. Yeah, she's in Auckland for the next 3 weeks, right? Brother Danny Simbulan, Brother Bobby Dino, and Brother Gerson Nonato. All right, 11:53, back to more music. K-pop Reloaded until 1.

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3: All right, 12:18, and let's go to my personal text line. Good day, Mama. It's the best test day of the week for ates and kuyas. Actually, all of us. K-pop Reloaded keeps our heart thumping. Mama, you're the best. No one else comes close to you. Oh, we are excited for the party we will attend later. Oh, thank you, Dad. Mama, you are the best. We love you, Strawberry Munchkins, with lots of kisses. DJ Zarina and Ayayay Petros. So, love you too. Enjoy the party later, okay? And from the twins in Australia, it's Twins Day Thursday, Mom. Today's our favorite day of the week. No classes, no taekwondo training, just snacks, your songs, and our pillows. So we will miss Papa and Kuyas today, extended duty. Oh, thank you so much, Mom, for your songs. We love you, Michael and Malcolm. Yes, love you too, the twins from Australia. And from Brother Rana Abejo, good day po, dear Peachy. Nakikinig habang nagda-drive, pakigreet po sila Brother Gian Ferrer at Billy Panulaya na nakikinig sa mga branch ng Goto Bab sa Goto Bab Osmak at Goto Bab Pembo. Salamat sa magagandang music. At stay safe po. Thank you, Brother Ronab. And from Letlet, dear Peachy, umuulan po dito sa Bulacan, sabay ng ma-emotional playlists ng K-pop. Melody lang po, kahit di maunawaan ng lyrics. Feel pa rin. Thank you for the music. From Letlet. Oh, thank you, Letlet. Okay, driving? Always drive safely, okay? And from Ms. Alma's Coso, it's a relaxing Thursday. K-pop Reloaded. As always, enjoy and chill lang kami as we listen to you. Special birthday greetings to Ariel Ponyo and Joanne Barrios. Happy birthday sa inyong dalawa. Mabuhay kayo hanggang gusto nyo. Thank you, Miss Peachy. Yes, from Miss Alma's Coso. And saying hello to all of you there at Mercury Drug Montalban Town Center. Okay, saying thank you to all those who shared my program's art card today. Okay, it's all about him. Yes, Lalita Margarita. All right. Doreen Dallas Scott, Lay Rain, 413 Basketball Clinic, Marikina City. Meets Lay Olarte, my good friend Juliet Sewaki, Joel Manlapas, Myra Manalo, Gerard Santos and Louis Bonga de la Cruz, thank you for the many, many shares always. Doc Maria Abril, Jonathan, Mamita Dali, my Ateline, Jimenalang Soriano, Espashiba, Eric Tuloy, Arvi Evangelista Sedera, Solid Eagle FM 95.5, and Old School for Life, Oscar Fronda Ramos Sr., and Mami Claire Senense. Thank you so much. All right, 12:21, and you're still tuned in to K-Pop Reloaded with Peachy until 1 o'clock. All right, here's a song requested by Kate.

All right, yes, that's an OST from Reply, 1997. 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

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Unleash the power of Rock Rock on Friday. 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

All right, something from 2005. That's Jung Jae-wook with an OST from Prince's R's, Two Words. Another OST, this time from Yumi Sells, Season 1.

All right, yes, it's OST time. And here's another OST requested by my sister Melody. This is Kim Sung Kyu from Oh My Baby. This is beautiful.

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Yes, check your time. It's now 12:43 and Time Check brought to you by EO, Executive Optical. 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
2: All right, final 15 minutes for us together, and let's go back to our FB fan page from Tintin Centino. Yes, hello to you. Shout out, okay, to the Centino family of Novaliches QC. And saying hello to Christian Albert Merced of QC with love. Mabuhay to Paul Salvacion Jr. listening from Paranaque. Hi to RC Nicolas. Also to Lita Mapalad Baldenaro, Valenzuela City. Always choose.

nest box and bird accessories there in Bunlo, Bocaue, Bulacan. Hi to my good friend, Ruben Bernardino. Yes, 2K Thursday, K-pop Reloaded, listening always. Thank you for the daily greetings. Regards. You're welcome. Yes, always a pleasure, Ruben. Thank you for always listening. Hi to Earl Quevedo. Okay. Noted. I will just look for this one. Okay, listening from Santa Mesa, Manila, Earl. Okay, thank you very much. And of course, my good friend Juliet Sewaki. Good day. Happy 2K Thursday. Sorry for late message. I'm enjoying K-pop Reloaded. Love and miss you. Yeah, same here. Love and miss you to Juliet. Okay. And saying hello also to Myra Manalo. Always tuned in. Thank you very much, Myra. From Oscar Frondramo Sr., shout out sa wife kong si Vicky, sa anak kong si Oliver at Oscar Jr., sa manugang kong si Rose Angelique at Christelle, sa apo kong si Ishi Angelo, at sa Ramos family ng Sitio Gripo, Santa Barbara, Victoria, Tarlac. Hi to Rebecca Barba, happy Thursday! Also to Justin Caldito. Yes, from NDJ Caldito Realty. Okay. And saying hello to Maximo Nagit, also to Lexis Reyes. All right, noted on your request. Vince De La Cruz Jr., yes, good day to you. Always tuned into Eagle FM, house and office. Good music feels better. Oh, thank you very much, Vince. Hi to Osang Perez, yes, happy 2K Thursday, Osang. Also to Ross Sarabia. Yes, hello to all the listeners of K-pop. Mga K-pop fans daw from San Mateo Rizal and East Fairview QC. Okay, noted on your request. Next time, next week, I'll include this in my playlist. Okay? Hi to Remy Hervasho of San Jose del Monte, Bulacan. Also to Peter Roberto. Happy 2K Pop Thursday. Hi to Ernie Tobias and of course Miguel Franco Ramirez. Hello there. Belated happy birthday to you yesterday. I played Golden earlier. I hope you were able to listen to it. And yes, happy 2K Thursday to Leia Lopez. And of course, Gerard Santos. Have a nice day too, Gerard. Thank you very much. Carlos De La Cruz. Okay. Yes, also saying hello to Marites Piliada Velasquez. Who else? Chicoy Tan. Yes, saying hello to the Tan family of Las Piñas. Dora of Alitagtag, Batangas. Hello to you. Also to Mercy Protasio. Okay, I will look for this one. Mercy, I'll include it next time. Morphe Morpheus, all right, enjoying your music here in my new place in Cavite. Oh, wow. Okay, shout out to Chris Angela Morales and to Miss May Esguera Mendoza. Also to Ms. Alma and Pico Suzuki. Happy Thursday, listening to all from Nap Morales. Okay. Lolly Tatiana Zagulay, hello to you. Also to Dory Badilla, Kevin Clark. Okay. Yes, thank you. Lori Santos, always listening from Pandi, Bulacan, of course. Lanny Velasco, yes, please greet brother Ronel Castellani. A happy, happy birthday. From Bulacan West. Okay, happy birthday po. Hi to Erwin Aquilato. Also to Gerard Michano.
Happy 2K Thursday and K-Pop Reloaded. Of course, the De Leon and Miranda family is happy listening to you. From Edwin Miranda De Leon. And from Arn Corpus. Yes, regular solid listener. Super Arn Mayed.

Kyle Clark, Chelsea Corpus, and Jesse Ching of San Jose del Monte, Bulacan. Thank you very much. And of course, Leila Zarte. Tuned in po. Okay. Nag-aalaga ng apo? All right. And shout out to Lan Dizzy. Okay. Thank you very much. It's 12:52. Yes, one last song before my Thursday goodbye song. Another OST, this time from Lovely Runner. Here is Bjorn Wusok with Sudden Shower. And it's coming to Manila. A fan meeting on Saturday, the library at the Moa Arena.

Right, yes. It's an OST day for K-pop Reloaded today. Agree? That's it for K-pop Reloaded and, of course, my share of 2K Thursday. Thank you very much. This is Peachy. Be back with you tomorrow for my share of Rakrakan Friday. FRC for me, of course. Until tomorrow, enjoy the rest of the day. I love you all more.

0: No matter the decade, no matter the vibe, it's all here. From the electrifying anthems of the 80s. Now I gotta cut loose. 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

Valentine, because your favorite OPM hits is here on Daily G's Thursday edition. 2K OPM hits, your favorite OPM sounds from year 2000 and beyond. Now playing Sponge Cola with Bitiu, and before that, Moonstar 88 with Bongka. 5:09 on the clock. How are you doing? My name is DJ Jem. It's a rainy Thursday afternoon, so drive safely to those who are on the road. The roads are slippery, so please be careful. I'll take care of the music. 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

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It's our first hour together, and you got me all the way till 8 p.m. Hi to Daddy, Danny Lopez. Before that, you heard Mario and Nor with their version of I Love You Always Forever and MYMP. 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

0: little bit blue sky. 13 more to go before 6 o'clock. At 6, we have our news update. 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

with Kilig. And that song goes out to Daddy Danny, who asked for this song 8 more to go before 6 o'clock. From Jinky, this time another J. We got the music from Jed Madela with Ikaw Na. A Daily G's 2K OPM hits this Thursday. 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

0: for that, Jed Medela with Ikona. Our time exactly 6 o'clock. And we just have to take a very short break and just a few reminders in our top of the hour news, approaching our second hour together for 2K OPM Hits.
1: Pag tayo'y may sakit, gusto nating gumaling agad. 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

0: 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My name is DJ Jem, and here is Eagle FM 95.5 Top of the Hour News. The Senate has approved on third and final reading a proposed measure seeking to prohibit individuals below 18 years old from using social media platforms. The bill aims to establish stricter rules and safeguards to promote safer and more responsible social media use, particularly among children and teenagers. It forms part of broader legislative efforts to protect minors from potential online risk and harmful digital content. If enacted into law, the measure would introduce regulations designed to strengthen the protection of young users in the digital environment. Now on international news, the World Health Organization is seeking additional information from Russian authorities following the death of a laboratory worker at an anti-plague research institute in Irkutsk, Siberia. WHO officials said they need more information to determine the exact cause of death and assess any potential public health risk. Russian authorities have said the worker died from pneumonia of unknown origin and have not linked the death to plague. The WHO has requested details on medical tests, contact tracing, and other circumstances surrounding the case. Around 200 people had contact with the worker were reportedly placed under quarantine as a precaution. Russian health authorities said testing found no evidence of plague among the worker's contacts, and that there is currently no indication of an epidemic in the region. Meanwhile, in entertainment news, Grammy Award-winning British singer-songwriter Olivia Dean is set to make her Philippine concert debut at La La La Fest Manila 2027 on January 14, 2027 at the Philippine Arena in Bulacan. Dean will perform alongside Filipino acts Benny, Abdarma Down, Lol Amor, and Sunkiss Lola. The event will mark Dean's first performance in the Philippines. She's known for songs including Man I Need and So Easy to Fall in Love. Man I Need also reached number 3 on the Billboard Philippines Hot 100. Excited to be part of this. So yeah, see you there at the Philippine Arena. La La La Fest. Anyway, our time at 6:04. Second hour of the show for 2K Opium Hits. Keep it here on Eagle FM.
1: 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Now I gotta cut loose, pull loose. To the unforgettable hits of the 90s. 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

from Bloomfields with Panagini, but before that, Ian Constantino with Pangarap Lang. Second hour of the show with yours truly. My name is DJ Jem. This Thursday evening, October 8, 2026. And what we're doing every Thursday, that's 2K Opium Hits, enjoying our local sounds, our homegrown artists from year 2000 and beyond. Hi to Doc Bobby Chulagatos and Tito Arby Evangelista. 12 minutes after 6 o'clock. This time, let's hear it from the ones with Binibini sa MRT. Those are catching the ride or are on the road at this hour, keep it here on Eagle FM. 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

0: Jeremiah with Liwanag at sa Dilim here on 2K Opium Hits this Thursday on Daily G. Before that, Never the Strangers with Bago Mahuli and Lahat. And Someday Dream with Hey Day Dreamer. Our time at 6:31 and this time check is brought to you by...
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0: 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Unleash the power of Rock Rockin' Friday. 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

0: David, kung ayaw mo na sa akin. 6:47 at 7, we have our news update. Attention, moviegoers! 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

0: That's Mahal na Mahal. 701 on the clock. We'll be back after this very short break.
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0: Seven oh one. Time for our top of the hour news. U.S. President Donald Trump has blamed Ukrainian attacks on Russian oil refineries and energy facilities for contributing to the continued rise in diesel prices in the United States. Trump said the attacks have disrupted Russia's fuel production and tightened global diesel supplies, putting upward pressure on prices. He has also urged Ukrainian President Volodymyr Zelensky to stop targeting Russian energy facilities. Energy analysts, however, said diesel prices are influenced by several factors, including global supply constraints and tensions affecting oil shipments in the Middle East. In the Philippines, the peso fell to a new record low of 62 pesos and 90 centavos against the U.S. dollar on Thursday, October 8. It was the currency's 26th record low this year, surpassing the previous record of 62 pesos and 86 centavos. The continued weakness of the peso combined with elevated global oil prices could increase the cost of imported goods and fuel and add pressure on consumers and businesses. Meanwhile, in sports, Gilas Pilipinas head coach Tim Cone revealed that Justin Brownlee has been sidelined because of health concerns involving his blood pressure and heart. The 38-year-old naturalized player missed the 2026 Asian Games and has also been unable to play in the PBA. Brownlee previously helped Gilas Pilipinas win the gold medal at the 2023 Asian Games. Cone said there is currently no definite timetable for Brownlee's return, leaving his availability for upcoming PBA and national team games uncertain. And that's it for Top of the Hour News. Stay tuned for more. Our time at 7:03.
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That's Sponge Cola with Tambay, Music from Sandwich with Sugod, Rocksteady with a version of Blue Jeans, and Q-Pill with Nasan Ka. Where are you at this hour? Hope you're ready, safe at your home after a long day at work, or if you're still on the road enjoying the music. Our time, it's 7:17.

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It all migrates with Pusong Lito, and that tomorrow his concert, his sold out concert at the Music Museum. That's October 9 at 8 o'clock, Music Museum, Myrus. Congratulations, 7:36, we're doing 2K Opium Hits, final hour together. My name is DJ Jem. This time let's have DJ Monterde and Casey Tandingan with Palagi here on Igala FM.

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December Avenue with Sangalan ng Pag-ibig. Before that, Kitchen Adal with Same Ground. Six more to go before 8 o'clock. And before we wind up our show, today's edition of Daily G2K Open Hits, it's time for our news update. On the clock. Good evening, Metro and Mega Manila, and here is our top of the hour news. Taal Volcano released a thick plume of smoke on the evening of October 8, 2026. Following a brief volcanic eruption, according to the Philippine Institute of Volcanology and Seismology, or PHIVOLCS. PHIVOLCS described the event as a short-lived pyromagmatic eruption, which occurs when hot volcanic material interacts with water, producing steam, ash, and other volcanic emissions. The latest event comes as Taal remains under alert level 1, indicating low-level unrest. PHIVOLCS continues to monitor the volcano and has warned of possible hazards, including sudden steam-driven explosions, volcanic earthquakes, and minor ashfall, plus volcanic gas emissions. A magnitude 6.4 earthquake struck Balut Island in Sarangani, Davao Occidental at around 4:07 p.m. on October 8, 2026. That's according to PHIVOLCS. The agency said the tremor was an aftershock of the magnitude 7.8 earthquake off Sarangani and the magnitude 6.5 earthquake

of Davao Occidental in June. Authorities continue to monitor the area for possible additional aftershocks. Meanwhile, in sports, Filipina tennis star Alex Ayala finally met her childhood idol, Russian tennis legend Maria Sharapova, during her appearance on Sharapova's Pitytop podcast. Ayala talked about her journey in professional tennis and showed Sharapova an old photo of them together from when she was still a young player. The meeting became a memorable full-circle moment for Ayala, who grew up admiring the five-time Grand Slam champion. Imagine meeting your idol. It's a full-circle moment for our tennis superstar, Alex Ayala, our Filipino pride. And that's it for me on today's edition of Daily G's 2K Opium Hits. Tomorrow, it's another weekend, another Rock Rock on Friday. Classic Rock with John at 6 a.m. till 10. Folk Rock and Country with Dear Peachy. And more of Alternative Rock and OPM Alternative Playlist on Daily G at 5 p.m. tomorrow. Leaving a song from Soap Dish with Tensionado. Drive safely and take care on your way home. I'll see you guys tomorrow. Good night.

0: No matter the decade, no matter the vibe, it's all here. From the electrifying anthems of the 80s. Now I gotta cut loose, put loose. 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

0: No matter the decade, no matter the vibe, it's all here. 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

0: No matter the decade, no matter the vibe, it's all here. 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

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The rhythm is so deep. The soul is so bright. 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
1: Let's take a little trip back to the early 90s and revisit a band that brought a unique blend of alternative rock, psychedelic, and roots-inspired acoustic sounds to a music scene. Blind Melon. Formed in Los Angeles in 1990, Blind Melon originally featured vocalist Shannon Hoon, along with guitarist Roger Stevens and Christopher Thorne, drummer Glenn Graham, and bassist Brad Smith. The band broke into the mainstream with their 1993 classic, No Rain, a song that became one of the defining alternative rock hits of the decade. But beyond that familiar hit, Blind Melon had a sound which was more intimate and organic, often built around warm acoustic guitars, heartfelt vocals, and roots rock feel. They released their self-titled debut album in 1992, followed by Soup in 1995. Sadly, later that same year, Shannon Hoon passed away from a drug overdose while the band was on tour in New Orleans. Blind Melon eventually went their separate ways in 1999, but their music continued to resonate with fans, especially songs like Change, No Rain, and their rendition of Candy Says. Rock Rock on Friday featuring Blind Melon here on Eagle FM 95.5. 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

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The nostalgia of 2K Thursday. Feel the global wave with K-pop Reloaded. Relive the songs with 2K OPM hits. Unleash the power of Rock Rock on Friday. 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And take it slow with Easy Listening Sunday. 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

0: 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From guitar riffs to drum-pounding rock, let's wrap up the week with a bang. 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

0: You're on Eagle FM 95.5, enjoying this great, great, great, great Friday weekend. Listening in to Bruce Springsteen for classic rock and roll and Born to Run while enjoying our pandesal, malunggay pandesal. Malunggay pandesal and liver spread. Yum, yum. Good morning, everybody. It's John Lemon. Another rock-rockin' day today. Rock-rockin' Friday. Today is the 9th of October, 2026. We're going to be playing some rock and roll, classic rock and roll till 10. Anything you want to hear, as long as it's the classic rock and roll, be my guest. And your requests are my command. 15 minutes after 6 o'clock in the morning. And this is the morning show. Let's get it on right now.
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4: 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You know you drive me up a wall, the way you make good for the nasty tricks you pull.

0: You're on Eagle FM 95.5, Temple of the King. It's the musical rainbow at 6:49 right now. 11 to go before 7 o'clock in the morning. Saying good morning and shout out to Derek Art and Daya. Hey, Derek Art, good morning. How you doing? On the road already this early? Let me see. He's got a message. We are going to the concert of Myra's My Time. Oh, okay. All right. Good morning as well, and shout out to Miss Donna Yumul, Tech Director, Art and Daya. Of course, Direk and Direk Vic Filarca on the road right now on their way to a concert this morning. Wow, really? Morning concert. Or maybe the concert is not until tonight. But of course, being the director, you gotta be there as early as possible, right? I understand. 10 more to go before 7 o'clock. Again, Derek, Art and Daya and Company. Art and Daya and Company. Take it easy. Safe roads and don't step too much on the gas pedal. But good news for next week, huh? There will be a little bit of a rollback on diesel, but not on gas. You know what I mean, right? Gas will be up. We'll be up next week. Oh my, and I'm not looking forward to it. No, not at all. Oh boy, 10 more to go for 7 o'clock right now. I got Queen right here on Eagle FM 95.5 Rock Rock on Friday.
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You're on Eagle FM 95.5. Yeah, the legendary Queen. With, of course, Freddie Mercury on vocals. Bohemian Rhapsody, 4 to go before 7 o'clock in the morning. John Lemonade on the radio for Rock Rockin' Friday. Shout out as well to producer Mr. George Rocca. Hey, producer George, good morning, sir. Thank you so much for listening in. If you are listening in. Again, you know, sometimes you don't know who's listening. You don't know who's watching. So always do your best, right?

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0: 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And listen up right now, it is 7:03. Welcome to the second hour of the morning show. I'm John Lemon, and attention moviegoers, the King of Monsters is back. 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Experience Mothra versus Godzilla. 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Films for five films, one legend. Go check it out. Are you a Godzilla fan? Well, I am, I admit. If it's a Godzilla film on a big screen, definitely I'm going to be watching it. The only Godzilla film I missed was Godzilla Minus One. Yeah. I wasn't able to see that on a big screen. Because I understand there were a lot of talking than action in that movie. But really great, really great. I mean, I read a lot of praises with regard to like effects, cinematography in that movie. So again, go check out, guys, Godzilla films at SM Cinemas. Go check it out. 7:05, second hour of the morning show. I'm John Lemon, and this is the morning Rock Rockin' Friday.
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Huh? Huh?

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Kiss Band. That was Made for Loving You. 6:57 right now. Three more to go before 8 o'clock. Rock Rock on Friday. It's John Lemon for Classic Rock and Roll. Let's close our second hour with John Fogerty. Of the CCR, Creedence Clearwater Revival. The Old Man Down the Road.

0: No matter the decade, no matter the vibe, it's all here from the electrifying anthems of the 80s to the unforgettable hits of the 90s. 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